Here I am.

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2: Like thank you, maybe. 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Keep it all cool for the honeys. Nigga like me, I be working machine and damn.
3: Damn.
2: That's it.

0: bordering Chubby's territory is Renker's Corner. The Renker's leader was Delroy Edwards, known as Uzi because of his use of the machine gun of that name. The Renker's gang still control this corner, even though their leader is serving 6 life sentences for murder in a US jail. Members of the Renkers formed a vicious Yardie gang that grew rich on crack trafficking in Brooklyn and London.
1: Yeah.
0: Uzi was known for his brutality. Yeah. But to those who are
2: straight from Sex.

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1: My house arrest, you get the fuck out of here.
0: Yeah. Come to the hood.

0: dream is an apt analogy because not only does it indicate a vision of the future, it also hints to the messy and forgotten past that is never eradicated.
1: That is never eradicated.

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0: 有没有人找我？我跟你讲哦，不管谁找我，你都跟他们讲，不要跟他们讲说我去哪里啊。
1: Let us know.

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1: Talking about raising men in a way.

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Just that truth inside of me. Just that truth inside of me. Just that truth inside of me. Just that truth inside of me. Just that truth inside of me. Just that truth inside of me. Just that truth inside of me. Just that truth inside of me. Just that truth inside of me. Just that truth inside of me. Just that truth inside of me. Just that truth inside of me. Just that truth inside of me. Just that truth inside of me. Just that truth inside of me.

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Good morning.

You're listening to the Early Bird Show on NTS Radio. My name's Ian Kim Judd, and I'll be hosting for the next 2 hours. It's great to be back. Currently upstate right now with my wife, dog, and a few friends. Everyone's playing Magic the Gathering right now.

Anyway, I got a lot of great music to share, and yeah, see you in the chat. This one's from Infinite Body off the latest Portraiture compilation. Shout out Kyle Parker. Shout out Zach.

want to give a shout out to Brooklyn, the person, not the place, out in Melbourne, and Ike too. Miss you guys.

So nice. That's Callista Loop by Two Heavens. This next one's from DJ Bleed. I've seen the record. Shout out, Bleed.

Thank you.

Gotta give a shout to Alex from Cancer House. Also, Alex, who is with me at the Airbnb. But Alex from Cancer House showing me these tracks. Brian Jones, Sound Massacre.

biggest piece of music needs to hit me all year is Alex G bringing Paul Buchanan from Blue Nile out of semi-retirement for this track. Amazing.

All right. So we're just closing in on the last 30 of the Early Bird with me, Ian. This one's from Buck Bass Piano.

0: We're ready for this bounce.
1: Leicester City's the first time you're hearing this. Leicester talent.
0: Yes, we're ready for this bounce.
1: Leicester City's the first time you're hearing this. 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

It's a relatively sunny morning here in London, and I have some lovely tunes to play for you as always, so keep it locked.

Shout out to Melissa, who is listening from Berlin. She's actually playing this weekend at Field Maneuvers, and we out here. So if you are fortunate to go to either one of those festivals, make sure you catch her.

Looking very forward to be out here this weekend. I've never been before. This is my first time. And I'm just going as a punter, so I'm really excited about what I'm going to discover. My dear friend Yasmin Lacey is doing a very special set on Friday morning with a D'Angelo kind of cover choir. So if you happen to get there in time, I would highly recommend it.

0: That one was Without Me by me, Fazia. If you are in Bristol on September the 1st, I will be opening for James K. So, yeah, that should be a pretty good show.
1: Hey, what's up now?
2: Brother, what's up?
1: This is a good party, man.
2: Yeah, brother,
1: I can dig it.
2: Solid. Right on.

0: All you ever talk about is what you want. I'm one nigga that doesn't give a damn about what you need.
1: Straight from the heart.
2: That last one was Let Me In by Moody Man.

no matter what time it is, I will always end up playing Jungle because it's what I know and love. But yeah, shout out to everyone who came to Touching Bass last weekend. It was pretty crazy to do a Jungle set with Wiley. And yeah, shout out to Errol and Alex for putting that on. That was pretty mad. Yeah, we are rolling into the second hour. You've been listening to Fazia on the NTS Breakfast Show. Still have a lot of great tunes to play, so keep it locked.

This track is Bjork, Army of Me, but the Massey mix version, which I assume is Massive Attack. This is off her album Telegram. It's like a remix album of all of her classics, and probably my favourite Bjork

Right, we are back in the mix after our technical difficulties, but I'm glad you stayed. And yeah, you've been listening to Fazia on the NTS Breakfast Show. I'm not going to do my show later today, which is why I am here. But yeah, I hope you've been enjoying it, and we are here until 11, so keep it locked.

This one is Dennis Bovell, Dub Games. I actually went to see him and Tash LC do a chat at Jimby the other day for their birthday. And he did a set and like a live PA after, and it was amazing. So I think I'm going to play one more of his. This one is Imagine.

Right, we're coming into the last few minutes of the show. You've been listening to Fazia on the NTS Breakfast Show. I will be back next week, actually, next Friday. I will be back at 11 a.m. covering Soup to Nuts. So, yeah, make sure you tune in. And I hope you all have a good weekend.

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today I have a real mixed bag actually. Got lots of synth pop, new wave, Italo, and even some disco. So yeah,

These first two tracks have been by the brilliant Fugaronto, tracks from their upcoming record, which I think is out in a couple of weeks. This one is called Deconstruction Again, and that last one is called Greatest Treasure Food.

Okay, a couple people were asking about that last one. It was an edit by the amazing Il Bosco called Off On. Shout out Il Bosco and Red Laser. I had the best time playing for their party in Manchester at the White

Actually, that Il Bosco edit reminds me of something that I would like to drive around listening to if I were on GTA. This one is by Linda Wesley. It's called Wild on the Isle, and it is an edit version by Good Block.

This is one that I heard for the first time in a long time the other day when I was cleaning up my laptop. I think I first heard it on one of the poolside mixes, actually, on NTS. It's called Find Time Tonight, and it's

For Cutesy Music for you, this one is by Aroma von Twardorf, a producer from Germany, and it is from the amazing Cosmic Kids compilation that I shout about all the time. Yeah, I think it was curated by Sofa Elsewhere, and it's just a bunch of music that people have made inspired by krautrock kids music. This one is featuring Marla Boreska, who I'm assuming is the kid on the mic.

Oh, this is one of my favourite songs of all time. It's called The Mexican and it's by Jelly Bean. Apparently, it's a really big track in the world of breakdancing, I was told. Shout out to everyone at Gut Level.

This one is called Burning On My Mind by Herbs and Spice, came out in 1977, and I heard it a couple months ago on one of Louise's breakfast shows, so maybe actually quite a long time ago, but I think it's really, really lovely. And that one before was called Hard Lover by Dabani, and that was

This track is called Dragging My Heels by The Hollies, and it is the special disco version. Actually Shazammed this at the weekend. Big up to Andy Barlow, I think, who was playing it. Not to be confused with Gary Barlow, of course.

Okay, back to some Italo. This is My Man by Hysteric. And we are just approaching the midway point, 12 o'clock, so

London's kind of grey skies, at least as grey as we've had for a long time. It's called Sultans of Mountain and it's by Boot and Tax. I found it on the really great Optimo compilation called Hidden in Plain Sight Volume 2. Came out, I think, in 2020, and it is dance floor deep cuts from the Optimo Music Archive. So yeah, Boot and Tax.

In case you missed that last one, it was called Aztec Code by Pletnev. And this one is an edit of a track called Side A, Side B Side, which is a bit of a tongue twister.

This one is called Chimba Chimba. Chimba Chimba? I don't know. And it's by Mainline Magic Orchestra. And I think I have time for two or three more tracks.

Okay, 10 or 12 or so minutes left, so I'm going to shout out some upcoming gigs. Tomorrow I'm playing at Way Out here. Maybe you're already there or you're on your way, but in case you're listening, I'm playing 8 p.m. till 10 p.m. at the Beat Hotel stage, playing after my good friend and for one night only roommate Nadia Kasaiba. Yeah, should be fun. We'll be playing fun summery party music, I guess. Next weekend I am in Berlin playing at a party called Orbiter, back-to-back floor length skirts. And then the week after, I am in Crete for Eternal Sun Festival, playing on the Friday night. And the weekend after that, playing at Waterworks, the festival at the Cause in London, maybe see you there. And later that night, I'll be playing in Nottingham. So yeah, more info on that soon. Also, this, of course, is Love in Motion by 1000, which sounds actually like a football song. I don't know if it's ever been used as a football song.

Yes, this one is Getting Away With It by Supergroup Electronic. And yeah, gonna leave you with the cheesy string section and then one more from me.

Okay, gonna leave you with this one. Thanks so much to everyone who's tuned in today, everyone in the chat. This has been Baby Shun, Soup to Nuts on NTS. And I will be back again, same time, same place, next Thursday, before a couple of weeks off, actually. So yeah, see you then, and hopefully see you at We Out Here in the meantime. Take care.

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Good afternoon, lovely people of NCS Radio. Hope everyone is having a lovely day on this beautiful, sunny London afternoon. My name is Simon TK. I am from Melbourne, Australia, with you for the next hour.

I'm gonna be playing some nice spaced out dubby music, some music from Australia. Have to play some local stuff. It's great to be back. I think the last time I was here was about this time last year, or maybe even the year before. Gonna get settled in with my coffee, let the music do the talking for a little bit. You're listening to Simon TK on NTS. Keep it locked.

Big shouts to Plurka in the chat room. That's a nice stepped out W1 we started with was local music from Australia from Pugilist, a tune called Fight Authority. And out to Cairns in the chat room. You tried to show me ID on that last one was a tune called Discover Me by Andrew Fresh. I tried to put the food, girl, into your plate. Anyone else in the chat room, let me know how you are going, and big shouts to any future listeners in the NTS archive.

Big shout to Sim Jack, locked in from Maine, New England. To Regini in Berlin. And to Silver Beams as well. Wishing they were mooching around the record shops in Fitzroy, in my hometown.

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I can't hear anything on my ends. Sounds like the jury's out as to whether or not it's weaving in to the music or a distraction.

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Out to JM, locked from Boston in the chat room, and to all the patient listeners dealing with that that crackle. Big shouts to the NTS team for getting on that. Under me now, this one, L'Amour Encore from Pilgrims of the Mind. Coming up on the half-hour mark, time is flying. Full track list up, as always, on the NTS website after the show. You're listening to Simon TK. Keep it locked.

Big up Uncle Dre in the chat and also Alexander. This tune is L'Amour Encore from Pilgrims of the Mind. And the last one was King Version by Dark Child and SKRS International. But yeah, check out the track list after the show. Everything will be up.

This one under me now, K2 Spiritual from Shine Tiak. Out to DJ BK in the chat room. Also, any night owls in Australia staying up late to watch, to listen rather. And any Londoners tuned in that need something to do tomorrow night, I will be playing all night at Om with my partner in crime, Ed Fisher, under Waxo Paradiso. If you're around in East and fancy a dance, come through.

A very big shout to Nick and the Triple Mango crew locked in from Berlin. It was wonderful playing with you last weekend at Sensational Beauty.

0: And big shouts to Bell Bell Bell from Stockholm and to Burrito Sunrise. I'm sorry, I don't know what's happening on Saturday. I'm playing Friday and then shipping out of here. Maybe the chat room can provide. This tune, Green Gacho, by William Orbit, the late great. I'm sure there's been a lot of William Orbit tributes on NCS since his tragic passing. Yeah, incredible, influential producer of some of my favorite music in the world.
1: Piano.

Once again, that one, Gringacho Demento from William Orbit, the late and great. Some more local music from my hometown of Melbourne, Australia next. This one, Bug Bites, from a fantastic band called Bird Snake.

Out to Simon Tim in the chats and to Swabs for swooping in with that William Orbit ID. Once again, this one, Bug Bites from Birdsnake out of NAMM Melbourne. Taken from the Biofilter LP, which is out now on Bandcamp. Out to Mickey, tuned in from NAMM, Genevieve, Moxie. Simon TK on NCS, keep it locked.

Okay, the chat room is coming through with the real tea on the Saturday gig guide. DJ Marcel is playing at Ormside. That would be a fantastic, fantastic one. And Harry Pepper playing at Grow. Harry Pepper, one of my favorite selectors in London and ever. Big tip on that one. And out to Sigil Punk as well, starting your morning right. And to DJ Rick's Music Service in Amsterdam. I always love how international the NCS chat room is. We don't get that as much in the Southern Hemisphere. So it's a real treat.

Okay, it is very much time for me to get out of here. It's been a pleasure playing music for you. That last tune was Gamma Land by the Legion of Green Men. And this one right now, unfortunately, we're only going to get half of this one before I have to dip, but this is Forest Dance from Frank Rodas. Off the Ritual EP. Have a great weekend, everyone. My name has been Simon TK. Do pop down to Om if you're in East London tomorrow night. Bye.

Welcome, welcome along. This is DJ Dubois here on NTS going live, covering for the man himself, Giles Smith. Super grateful to be here. Thank you to the NTS family and also to Giles Smith for the invitation. I'm DJ Dubois and I'm going to be taking you on a musical journey for the next 2 hours. Hopefully you want to come along for the ride. We'll be playing all sorts, spanning the genres of broken beat, of some Latin flavors, some ambient dance music, and then getting into some deep house, I think. So let's go.

That last track was Ochosi, recorded live at Marigny Studios. Absolutely beautiful piece of Afro-Latin jazzy music on Mystery Zone Records. And now we're moving to this one called I Am Free, the extended mix. This is by Soul Candy Records and a track I absolutely love. If you've just logged in, this is NTS Radio, DJ Dubois for the next 2 hours, 3 till 5, covering for the lovely Giles Smith. So yeah, let's enjoy the journey together into this one.

This track in the background, an absolutely beautiful piece of music called The Promise by Nuti Nis. I'm not quite sure how you pronounce his surname, but it's N-Y-S. And yeah, sending this one out to my partner, Shakia. Love you, girl. We just had an amazing event on the weekend. We had our Black Pride picnic in Burgess Park. And it was just full of love and joy. So send this one out to all those that attended. And to my partner, Shakia. Hope you're listening. You better be listening. And out to all the NTS listeners. Thanks for being here. You're listening to DJ Dubois. I'll tell you a bit about how I know Giles as we move through the show. We go back quite a long way. A lot of history there. Good history.

The unmistakable sounds of 2000 Black in the background. A track called Fabulous. Not fabulous, Fabulous. We love it. And the track before that was called A Long Time Coming. Shout out to all those on the NTS chat. Seems that everyone really loved The Promise. It's such a beautiful tune. Thanks for sharing the link. If you want to check that track out, you can go into the chat and somebody's posted it there. So you're listening right now to DJ Dubois, and I'll be covering up until 5, taking you on a musical journey. As I said, we'll be playing some Latin flavors, some house, some ambient dance, just tracks that I don't always get to play, so I feel super grateful to be here and playing the music that I know and love. So yeah, our dear friend Sir Giles Smith is out at We Out Here Festival, getting it started. As I said, Giles and I go back quite a bit from the Secret Sundays parties that he used to throw. Legendary parties, absolutely amazing. He had to be there. Those who know, know. Made so many friends on the dance floor, friends I still have to this day, including Giles. And sometimes we also skate together occasionally. I'm a roller skater, so you can find me often at Bethnal Green Gardens or Hyde Park on a Sunday, Crystal Palace, wherever the ground is smooth. That's where you'll find me skating. Anyway, thanks again to the NTS family for having me, and to Giles Smith for giving me this lovely window of opportunity to play some music for you. Enjoy.

That last track, Bring Me Down, by Koflo. I'm a huge fan of Koflo. He's like such a hot DJ right now. Massive fan of his productions and his sets. He's just got so much energy and vibe. When he plays, it's just an infectious energy. And he's going to be in London next month at the Deep Into Soul parties. Some of you listeners may know that I have played quite a few of the Deep Into Soul parties, and they are pretty special. So if you want to hear Koflo while he's in town, check out the Deep Into Soul vibe next month in September. And as for me, you can catch me DJing at Carnival Monday, Bank Holiday Monday. I'll be playing with the Making Moves crew, James Z and Matt LS, and that's going to be at the Notting Hill Arts Club. So for those headed to Carnival and you want somewhere to keep dancing and keep the energy going, you can find me at the Notting Hill Arts Club, where we'll be bringing the vibes. Anyone that knows Notting Hill Arts Club at Carnival knows that it goes absolutely off. So go to Making Moves website or look on Resident Advisor for tickets. And yeah, don't be left out in the cold. So into this one, this is something called Emotional Intelligence on Café Del Mar Music. Chaos in the CBD. In my mind, they can do no wrong with the productions. Just absolutely beautiful. So I'm going to stop talking so you can actually hear the song. So enjoy this one.

Sending a big shout out to my girls Bianca and Beck tuned in. This is DJ Dubois. I'm here until 5 filling in for Jarl Smith. I'm so loving it. I've got my herbal tea. I'm playing the music I love. I'm rolling into some broken beat right now because that's my roots. That's where I come from as a West Londoner. You know, I grew up in Shepherd's Bush and Ladbroke Grove. So, you know, Bugs in the Attic and, you know, all that boogie crew. That was my vibe, man. That's where I started. So I have to show some love to the broken beat massive. Shout out to those in the chat showing me love, and to those tuned in to the NTS family. Thanks for having me. A big shout out also to Shakia and the Burgess Park Black Pride Picnic Crew. That was a mouthful. Anyway, glad you're loving the vibes. Let's keep it going.

You heard before was Keep Holding On by The Nanny Experience, the Broken Mix. You can get that on, I think it's More Soul Records by Dav Risen Enterprise. And into this one, Higher, straight on, let's go.

song just gets me every time. Saw by Elements of Life, the unmistakable sounds of Louis Vega, Lisa Fisher, what a voice, incredible track. I hope you're all soaring in life. I know life can be tough sometimes and things can get heavy, but we gotta hold on to love, we gotta hold on to each other. And music is the answer. Music is absolutely global. I believe music can save the world. Call me naive if you will, but that's what I believe the power of music holds. So I hope you're all feeling the love in this song, soaring into your day. Those that have just started their day, shout out to Urban Implosion, who started their day in the Bay Area, California. We love it. You're listening to DJ Dubois, covering for the wonderful Giles Smith. Up until 5, time flies when you're in the vibe. So just rolling with it, just playing the music I love, feeling grateful. Shout out again to Maz Piri, locked in all the way up in the north, and to Sherry in Birmingham, to Bianca and Beck, my ride or dies, love you. Let's go.

So that last track, I got a lot of love for that one. That was called Long Walk by Mark Francis, the Vox remix. And, you know, I always thought you couldn't touch Jill Scott Records. Like, don't remix Jill Scott. But that one, I highly approve. That's by Azzy Project, Melissa B and Mark Francis on Shelter Records. I actually heard a DJ playing this track. I was playing in Ireland in Limerick, and the DJ Chris Hewitt was playing it. And I hate to be that person that goes up to the DJ and says, hey, what track is this? But I couldn't help myself. So I'm sure you get it. Moving into this one, this is something by Timothy Milton. And it's called The Joy. You're listening to DJ Dubois up until 5 o'clock, stepping in for the man himself, Giles Smith. Such a pleasure to be here. Shout out to Solomon, looking after me, NTS, the NTS family. Big up yourselves. Independent Radio, support the ting, man.

That last track that you heard was called Black Child by Rodney Atkinson on Rhythm Back Guaranteed. Absolute tune, something a bit different. And we're going deeper now with this one, Last One First, Spirit Chaser, by one of my favourite producers actually, Alton Miller, on Quintessential Records. Absolute amazing track. Shout out to Shakia tuned in, my partner in crime. Love you. Shout out to all those tuned in the NTS family, all the NTS listeners, all those in the chat. Thank you for the love. Let's keep it moving. We've got about 25 minutes left of the show. Time flies when you're in the vibe, so let's make the most.

what can be perceived. Now stand at your truth and breathe. Inhale the oxygen birthed from the earth. Exhale the doubt and negativity that we've been fed since birth. Breathe. Inhale the life force abundant in the ether. Exhale into the living body of your creature. The true freedom is real, realer than what can be perceived. Now stand in your truth and breathe. Stand in power in the face of hate. Reclaim the strength and never hesitate. True freedom is real, realer than what can be perceived. Now stand in your truth.

So lots of love for that track again in the chat. That was Breathe by QVLN on Mercum Recordings. The words are just so powerful, so deep. This is why I say music can save the world. This is why music, in my mind, is the answer. Music is the answer to your problems. Keep on dancing, you can solve them. Shout out to all the listeners, those tuned in from Atlanta, Philly, the Bay Area, USA in the house, people all over the UK far and wide. Shout out to the NTS listeners. You're listening to DJ Dubois. We've got about 15 minutes left and counting, so moving into this one, something called House Tap. This one's by DJ Irv, again, another amazing producer. He can do no wrong in my opinion. So keep grooving as you're heading into your weekend, whatever you've got planned ahead. Anyone headed to Notting Hill Carnival, you can catch me spinning there on the Carnival Monday. I am a huge part of Carnival. I don't know if you know, but I play steel drums. I've been playing steel drums for about 30 years with Ebony Steel Band. Shout out to Ebony, who are getting ready for Panorama and the Carnival season. So I'll be DJing on Carnival Monday at the Notting Hill Arts Club with Making Moves, Jamesy and Matt Ellis. It's going to be a vibe, so if you want somewhere to go once Carnival comes to an end, you know that sad moment when it gets to 7 o'clock and it's all over and you think, oh, I want to keep dancing, you can head to the Notting Hill Arts Club. You can find tickets on Resident Advisor or check out Making Moves on Instagram and you should be able to find the link there. But let's keep it grooving and moving in the meantime. Thanks for being with me. If you've been here from the start and if you've just joined, welcome along. Not long to go, 12 minutes to the top of the hour, so let's go.

It's okay to feel everything, to not belong, to not be understood. Sometimes the healing starts when you finally choose yourself.

So, fast approaching the top of the hour. All good things, as they say, come to an end. I just want to say thank you so much to those in the chat who I've been going back and forth with, sending me lots of love and great messages from all over the world. Shout out to all my friends and family tuned in to Ebony Steel Band, Shakia, Beck, Bianca, Maz, Sherry, and everyone else. Sorry if I've forgotten your name. But shout out to the NTS family and listeners. Thank you to all the people that make this happen. You know, this is independent radio. I started out on pirate radio many, many moons ago. So to keep something like this going is no easy feat. So support in any way you can as you go forward. I think you can do a subscription. So check out the website and look for that and make sure like you donate a little bit of money, you know. Artists and music and the people that make it work, it's important to support. So I just want to say thank you again to Giles Smith for inviting me to cover the last 2 hours. You've been listening to me, DJ Dubois, taking you on a musical journey. As you go into your weekend and your week ahead, you know, hold on to love, hold on to kindness, hold on to compassion. We're living in some tough times right now, so, you know, just be kind and know that anyone you meet, you don't know what they're going through. So, you know, a smile doesn't cost a thing. And just, yeah, just it's all about love right now. Love will save the day, I fully believe it. So thanks for listening. I'm going to play one more track in the spirit of love. And yeah, thank you for being here. Peace and love.

Hi. What's going on, guys?

am here once again, playing records at the wrong speed. 33 instead of 45. Should make that a t-shirt or something.

I think that last one was my favourite transformation. That was a track called Broken, the Housey Doings remix by Killer Loop. Would never think that was a Housey Doings remix of a track.

two things I love about playing records at this speed. One is that the tracks are really long, so you only need about 8 tunes, maybe 7 today actually. And I really enjoy that you can only hear the record like this if you've got it and you've got a pair of turntables. I find that so satisfying. Maybe a bit elitist too, actually. Oh yeah, mate, you play vinyl. Who cares?

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And I'm here playing records at the wrong speed. This is Strange Fruit by Meet Katie. But like I said before, you can obviously search this on YouTube, but it's not going to sound like this unless you pitch it down by quite a lot.

Is this Nightcore? I don't know what that is. Someone else said chunk core. Yeah, chunk core.

That last one, that was a track by Molten Wolf, called Recognize, featuring Ryder Shafiq. This one's a total silence tune.

think what I'm going to do is I'm going to do a mix of all the records at the correct speed. What I might have to do is find all the ones I played when I did this last time and do just a drum and bass mix with them all at the regular speed, and then be like, whoa, that's crazy.

Last one was Total Science with a track called Freeze. This is the last one, I reckon. We've done the inverse this time. This is supposed to be at 33, but I'm playing it at 45. Some regular speed drum and bass.

I'm playing at 45 instead of 33 this one, but also at minus 8. I just feel like I should explain so people like aren't confused when they try and listen in the future. But anyway, thank you for listening.

If you're going to Field Maneuvers, I'll see you there, playing on the Saturday. Pretty gassed as well, I'm playing at the White Hotel with Sherelle, just me and Chez all night on the 5th of September. Can't wait for that. Some other things that are on the internet.

0: Yo, fuck Two Dope Boys and fuck Gnarl Writing, any other fuck nigga ass blog that can't put a 18-year-old nigga making his own fucking beats, covers, videos, and all that shit. Fuck you post-Drake ass, cliche jerking, L.A. slossing, rapping, fuck nigga ass hype beats niggas. Now back to the album.
1: Well, Tyler, hi, I'm Dr. TC, and I'm guessing that your teacher sent you here to talk because you were misbehaving. It's gonna be 3 sessions, today, tomorrow, and the next day, so just tell me something about yourself. Well, look, if you don't talk, I mean, these sessions are gonna go slower.

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None of you other fuckers are much important. I'm getting angrier while recording. I'm feeling like the bulls. 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Our future is children that's fucked up in they mental. Simple will probably not fuck them.

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I stay with grandma, she always bitching about her carpet. 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Know the drugs, I never spark it. 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
1: Up.
0: I'm up. No.
1: Wake up, Earl.
0: No,
1: wake
0: I'm asleep. My no, I'm asleep with my eyes open. That's fucking logical.
2: And I present to you,
1: wake
2: G-R.
1: The fuck up.
0: I'm
1: you have
0: up.
1: Flu right now.
0: No, I asked you.
2: The future compilation. The fuck? Give it up. Star. KCB. Haji Beats. Left Brain. Super 3. And Tyler the Creator. Give it up. Give it up for him.
3: Will y'all shut the fuck up? Damn. I'm here. Alright, let me configure this. Get this ready. Alright, let's go.
4: Nigga 17 is on fucking magazine. And of course, it's Hunger Force for Aqua Teen by all means. Fuck a deal, signature is legible. I'm the reason why niggas is eating up they vegetables. From being bullied in the six to being dissed by any bitch that could breathe, please throw me in a ditch. And I hope I sell a copy of this disc. Fuck hope, I am one short a miracle of wish. Whether you nigga or essay, the magazine is great because the articles and essay. Half you dumb niggas can't even write an essay, cause all of y'all some stupid asses. S.A. You motherfuckers in denial, I'm a square just like the tire, right down the fucking

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0: Yeah, man. 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I've been chilling, man. I've been doing some push-ups and shit, man. You know, for 50 a day.
1: Oh,
0: wait. Is that nigga Tyler?
1: I think so.
0: Bitch ass nigga, here you come too, man. 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This nigga stink. Wait, go on. 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What's good, man? You good? All right. I see you.
2: I'm good, man. 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
0: Hey, man. 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
2: Oh, thanks, man. I'm trying, man. I'm just trying.
0: Yeah, man. Let me know if you need anything. I got you. Just, you know. Yeah.
2: All right. Yeah, we'll probably walk around and come back when the movie starts or whatever.
0: All right, man. I'm going to see you. Faggot. I swear to God.
1: Yeah.
0: This nigga bitch weak too.
1: Yeah, she is.
0: God damn it. 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
1: Dama, roll another one. I'm just fucking with you, I ain't smoking none. My squad bring terror, no intended pun. Merch booth made niggas extensive funds. Mama got the Rover with the range. She don't ever, ever gotta struggle, not a game. And I put that on my dead grandmama's name. 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Nigga Phillip and Kobe, to my niggas that know me. 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Nigga's a target for marketing, he's an artist. Can't even walk in a Target without bothering. Customers bothering, asking me for a picture. Can I talk to their sister? Nah, nigga, get lost, you're fucking smothering. God, I wanna quit, but I can't. Mother and sister can't pay the rent. Four stories with storage. I'm 21 with a mortgage and Torrance paying the bills.

is a pain in the ass to get it in without a scratch, a stain in the glass. But that's not important, just as long as it's printed and I hint it, it is. And when I get it, I'll make sure you get a copy, bitch. Shit, I'll even add a signature with the fucking picture. I'll even tell you the film I used in the aperture. I'ma roll another one. I'm just fucking with you, I ain't smoking none. My squad bring terror, no intended pun. Merch booth made niggas extensive funds. Mama got the Rover with the range. She don't ever, ever gotta struggle, not a game. And I put that on my dead grandmama's name. 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

0: days, bro, I'm talking about a street. 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She died that night.
1: Oh, that's heavy, man. Sorry for your loss.
2: Yeah, whatever, don't worry about it.
1: Yeah, last time I seen Sammy, he was looking for
0: fuck me. That nigga, Sammy.
1: Have you seen him?
0: Nah, but if I seen that nigga, I would've killed him.

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1: Thanks.
0: Sam, this is Wolf. He's new here.
1: What's up, dude?
0: Wolf, this is Sam. Sam and his band have been here flogging off for a while. Sam's gonna show you around while I fill out these last minute field trip slips, alright? You guys have fun.
2: So you guys are in the jazz?
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0: 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I pick one and let the crimson leave, nigga.
1: Nigga, get your lady copy.

0: and I brought you the shit. And I bought you some shit. What you offering here?
1: Yeah.
0: What the fuck you offering?
1: I shouldn't even fuck.

For that magic, in amongst the static and the noise is mathematics. He went from West Norwood to West Mosey with a semi-automatic. Didn't bode well, so now I'm cautious and I'm pragmatic. Knowing one day I'll vanish. Made money off of the audio, I made money off of the packet. Till the boy lost his colour and my vision went chromatic. But I've got memories of green and they guide me through the night. Voices of the replicants still searching for the light. In the sea of information, they are pulling on the tide. Most of the new models are just along for the ride. Reassess the damage, the world has bad graphics. There's an ominous feeling, you can reach out and grab it. Hit rewind to move forward and start fishing for that magic. Cause in amongst the static and the noise is mathematics.

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I thought it's gonna shock you too. Some hearts, I lost those things.

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Right here, NCS Live. Myself, Nikki. Here for the next 2 hours till 10 o'clock UK time. Celebrating 6 years of myself on the Ghost Notes Worldwide show. Starting off with the brand new Cold Light. That one called The Fields in B. Taken from Coltron, number 2. Yeah, stick with it. Me, Nikki. Flying through till 10 o'clock.

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That last one, a 1700 grey demo. Underneath right now, something from Lloydis.

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This one out now on NAF. 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

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Myself, Nicky, inside the studio today for the Ghost Nights Worldwide show. Played quite a lot of unreleased forthcoming bits. Underneath right now, this one's Mamo. Here for another 35 minutes. Peace to everyone that's in the chat room.

played a couple 1700 grades and Glob DJ cuts earlier on. That's forthcoming on Ceiling. Watch that later on this year.

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Out to Lum XXL. And out to Jambi. What's up to Mo?

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This is an emergency broadcast. The unpleasant noise you are about to hear is not a mistake. 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

Out to Kai in the chat. What's up to Harvey locked into? Much love. 15 minutes left of this.

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1: You are now listening to Don't Trip. We're very lucky to have a special guest mix from Hora Lunga this month, and I'm going to kickstart the first hour of the show with it. 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

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Yes, true. 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Is it true that you need me to? Yes, true. 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

0: If we get high enough, world's dividing us. 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Love's not touching us. 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
0: 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Won't stop me falling in.
1: Breath from the window, trying to rehearse. Feel, text it. Way too young to project it. World Cup brain's a mess. And I grew up, house eclectic. Culture shock, she loves electric. I don't wanna do nothing wrong and affect it. Knowing it's a risk of staying connected. Lungs on the window, trust me, I was on a 50 breathless. Way too young to be hanging around Crestway trying to get a draw on Benson's. World Cup broke as fuck. I'm gonna start this engine.

You have been listening to a very special guest mix from Hora Lunga, whose record New Age Music Volumes 2 and 3 came out earlier this year. I would highly recommend checking it out alongside their work with Violeta Garcia.